0: to be healthy and to keep the country healthy. Even though people smoke all around you, it's your choice not to smoke.
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It's Jem from The Classic Breakfast. On Monday's show, Burjo is back with Beat the Bowser, helping you out at the petrol pump. Fight for your flashback. We'll get the results. So head to Facebook and get voting. And there'll be $2,180 up for grabs with the secret sound. Have a great weekend. It's your Monday.

We are less than an hour away from our next Jukebox Saturday night. 6 hours of commercial free party music coming your way. We'll get into that from six. Meanwhile, back at the ranch, another one of our 30-minute music marathons. We're in it now. Stephen Stills and you two after AC/DC.

Monday's show, Burjo is back with Beat the Bowser, helping you out at the petrol pump. Fight for your flashback, we'll get the results, so head to Facebook and get voting, and there'll be $2,180 up for grabs with the secret sound. Have a great weekend. Catch you Monday.

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Breakfast on Monday's show, Burjo is back with Beat the Bowser, helping you out at the petrol pump. Fight for your flashback, we'll get the results, so head to Facebook and get voting, and there'll be $2,180 up for grabs with the secret sound. Have a great weekend. Catch you Monday.

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